0: 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Only the best music.
1: 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You play back to me.

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If you don't have enough time, stop watching TV.

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1: I've been lost inside a million eyes. They don't see me, they don't know what it's like. Draining colors into black and white.